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0: 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She had a contact regarding Jonathan Romine being on her property. He is no longer there, but she believes he took multiple items, possibly a muffin tin. She would like him trespassed.

2021. 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
0: Made contact with that RP. She would like him trespassed from us, from her property at 310 Gover. Can we put that in the call and email it to the deputies if somebody locates him to trespass him?
1: Copy. 736.
0: 535 back. She did tell him she did not want him there anymore.
1: I copy.

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1: And you might as well give me a case number while we're at it.
0: For case number 461.
1: Copy, thank you.
0: 1751.

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0: Just impounded a brown female pit bull into kennel number 2, and I'll be clear. And can I get that address of the possibly not breathing male?
1: 1708 East Street, and I do believe he is breathing, but he is unconscious.
0: Copy.
1: 1807.
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1: 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The patient is breathing. The caller is having a hard time flipping him over, but he is still unconscious.

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0: That's from 2021. To St. Al's Baker, code 31 on board.
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0: 604, request for contact.
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0: Contact Star Dennis, 541-519-1881. She called in on 911 to report that her caregiver left a couple hours ago to go drinking, and she has to use the restroom. She'd like to speak to an officer.
2: Just confirming, she wants to speak to an officer because she needs to use the restroom.

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0: Over.
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0: 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A female on the phone stated she was at 150 West Lincoln Street and then hung up, assuming this is Huntington. And it was a 911 only phone, so we cannot call it back. It did not go phase two either.
1: Who do we have at 150 Lincoln Street?
0: We have a Kyle Harp.

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0: 535, affirm.

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0: 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See if there's any conditions with those two.
1: Affirm. There is a no contact order, but stand by for the full readback.

0: 5, Last of Harp, born in 91, is clear. He is respondent in the no contact order with Ivy, caution for violent tendencies, and driving status suspended violation.
1: Copy.
0: 1929.

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0: Where are you at?
1: Highway 7, Old Auburn.
0: I copy. I'm just leaving the office. What code response do you want me to do?
1: I'm responding to code 3. Panic female on the other line just gave the address and hung up.
0: I copy. I'll head that way, code 2.
1: 535, copy. Thank you.

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1: 150 West Lincoln Street.
0: Thank you.
1: 1939.

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1: 2022.
0: We are back in Baker and available.

0: 335.
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1: Confirming you want me to stop behind the post office?
0: It's the shop. That's the residence, the shop, the compound there behind the post office.
1: I got you. 416. Dispatch, show me 12-2.

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1: 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And can I get the 12-7 return?
0: Returns clear to a 2023 Jeep Grand Cherokee. Expires 9-1 of 2027 to Michelle Marie Boudreau and Charles Chrisman. I'm showing State Farm Insurance. 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
0: 2047.

0: we're going to be Main and Broadway, Texas plate, San David, Nora, 6063. It looks like a black Q5.
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0: 5, 12-1.
1: 2051. 49. Eric Carnahan, born in 1981, is clear. It states he's eligible out of Texas, and I'm showing no Oregon deal. 52.

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0: 705, Charles Sand Adam 2075 out of Oregon returns clear UTL.
1: 615, that's Washington.
0: All right, copy. Stand by.
1: 615, traffic with that vehicle. It's a gray SUV. Confirming Charles Sam Adam 2075, Washington.
0: I copy. It came back. And your location?
1: We're Main and Broadway.
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0: 619. Jacob Ray Ruda, born in 1979, is clear valid. And your plate 438, Mary William Boy, returns clear UTL.
1: Looking at Mary William Queen.
0: 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Line back that returned. 141.

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0: Michael Earl, born in 2005, is clear, valid.
1: 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Are you showing insurance on the 12-7?
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0: 615, request for contact.
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0: Contact James Park, 541-519-0785. He would like to speak to an officer about a case. He was speaking with 604 earlier.
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0: 399 Charles Yellow Mary.
1: Turns clear to a 1991 Honda Civic, expires in 2027. Flag totaled, reconstructed, last registered owner is a Ocean Thunder Fiolis on College Street.
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1: 619, we're going to be Grove near Madison at Blue Durango. Oregon Plate 021, Robert Adam Nora.
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0: ODL Charles 427755, last of Jones.

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0: 2970 Walnut Street, Grove Street Apartments. RP states she was outside and heard something rustling around. She saw a flashlight, but could not see the person holding the flashlight. They were shining it around one of the housing authority trucks in the parking lot closest to the Walnut Street side. She thinks they might be possibly stealing tools. Unknown description.
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0: 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They're stating that the crew that you have with you is unable to fly with the patient due to weather, and they're requesting a ground transport now to St. Albans, Boise. Can you advise?
1: Copies that. 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

0: says Curtis Michael Colvard, born in 1999, is clear, valid.
1: Copy. Can I get the 12-7 return?
0: 2019 Honda Civic, expired 3-2 of 2026, to Kerry and Curtis Colvard, Progressive Insurance, no termination.
1: Copy.
0: 314.

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0: Affirmative. I was just going to let you know Lifelight called back and they have canceled the request for a ground transport to Boise.
1: Roger that. 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
1: Returns clear to 2010 GMC Yukon, expired February of 2026 to a Dirk Prevost.
0: 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Show me traffic with that vehicle. Settlers Loop. We're approaching Balin.
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0: Community last of Lynch, first of Dane, middle of Kings and King, 1-3 of 85.
1: Copy, standby.

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0: Dane Lynch, born in 1985, is clear. He's a corrections offender post-prison supervision with last of Monahan. No intoxicating substances, registered sex offender, compliant, and driving status valid. 402.

0: comer?
1: 694 westbound, about the 303. It's me, a white van. Stand by for the plane.

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0: 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Dispatch from 2021. 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

Station 20, Lifeline request a crew transport from the St. Al's ER to the airport here in Baker. Again, just a crew transport to the Baker Airport.

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0: is en route St. Al's. We'll be doing ALS transfer from St. Al's to Boise, I believe.
1: Copy that. That's what we have it down as well. 734. Seven thirty four.

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1: I'll be in front of Super 8. It's going to be Idaho Plate 580, Charles, Adam, Sam, Edward. It's going to be a blue Honda Civic.
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0: 604 Jace Prowl, Baker City. He is clear and valid. And just confirming that vehicle is a 2002 Ford Explorer.
1: Confirm.
0: I copy. It is clear and valid to Alasta McKean out of Haines.
1: Copy. Thank you.
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1: Copy. Can I also get a read back on the plate?
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This will be the Elkhorn Baptist Church. 60-year-old male actively seizing, still breathing.

0: copy. Patient update. He'll be in the sanctuary of the church. Someone should lead you in. RP was not with him. Stated that he was still breathing, unknown on vomiting. She didn't believe so. An unknown medical history. She was going to go be with the patient. Again, 3525 Birch.
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1: Copy.
0: Your driver, Elliot Little, born in 2006 of Marcy, Idaho. He's clear, valid, and clear, no ops out of Oregon. Driving history shows a speeding ticket.

0: 1 from 604. Good. Are you done with that call?
1: Which one?
0: Your traffic's up.
1: Offer.
0: Believe Mr. Huckstep is traveling west on Madison Street. He pulled out behind me about Cherry area.
1: Copy. I'll take a look.

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1: 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I'm on Madison and Clark right now.

0: 61 vehicle is clear to a 2002 GMC Sierra pickup. Expired on April 8th of 26 to a Carey Thomaser, Baker City.
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0: 1, Carrie Tolliser of Baker City, born in 1979. Clear, valid.
1: 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Thank you.
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0: 1. 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
0: Copy. Thank you.
1: The 621, can you confirm if that driver, last Thomaser, still lives at 880 Elm Street, please?
0: Copy. Let me ask.

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0: We have a caller on the line stating that Lassa Romine was at her residence of 120 North Pine Street as of 1127. So she'd like to speak with the deputy. Can we transfer her through? 539 disregard. Her phone number's in the call screen. She disconnected. Description was he's packing around bushes, and she heard that he was starting fires in his uncle's house earlier via a third party. He was waving at her cameras when he was walking on the property. She is of state, again, 120 North Pine Street as of 1127. 1144.
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0: 604-621, disturbance separated this time. Spring Garden. RP states her brother was being verbal. Mother parented the brother, and he started punching the mother, ripping her mouth open. She was bleeding, declined medics to her daughter. Male is going to be a 13-year-old first of Andrew. He's still in the house currently in his room, while the mother first of Amy is in her room as well.
1: Copy and route.
0: And correction, mom was actually the one that witnessed this, and it was actually between the brother and sister. Control 48 hours.
1: 6-1, I copy as well. I'll be in route.
0: 12-48 hours.

0: 604-621. All three parties are clear. The mother will be known as Amy Kilby, legally Amy Lathan. And just to clarify, it was the brother and the sister who were verbal because of the brother getting aggravated at the mother. And the sister put soap in his mouth, and he started punching her and ripped her mouth open. She is still declining medics at this time. She states that the brother does have a fake sword and that the mom will provide video evidence.
1: Copy, and this is 409, correct?
0: That is correct, 409 Spring Garden. 12:51 hours.
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1: Copy, and 539 just left the office en route to 42866 Newbridge Road. We got a 911 call where they wouldn't speak back to us. Sounded like the phone was in a pocket as there was a verbal with possibly two females and a male in the background.
0: Copy, en route.
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1: Five-three-nine, James Torland of Ontario, born in 1976, clear, valid.
0: And I copy, and I have a vehicle.
1: Go ahead.
0: Yellow Lincoln Tom, 189.
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0: 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I'm clear of the hospital for now.
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0: 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I'll be in front of Safeway's parking lot.
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1: Do we have a first of Jack last Clark in our local?
0: Confirming you're looking for a male first of Jack last of Clark.
1: For our middle initial would be an R.
0: How old do you think? I have a couple of those.
1: I'm with these two females right now. They gave me a bank card they found, and the name says Jack Clark on it.
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0: 604.
3: I believe Mr. Clark's going to be late 40s. He was involved in an incident at night, and I believe his mother was staying there. We had some issues there. He showed up on scene.

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0: Oregon Plate, Zebra Mary, Mary 575. I'll be in the safe or subway's parking lot.
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0: 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Can you give me a dispo for that Safeway found item, please?
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0: 1630.

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1: 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Thank you.
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